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'Cause everybody hates a tourist, especially one who thinks it's all such a lie.

said to my friend who was visiting with me the other day, he gonna live longer than me and you. Cause he ain't worried about nothing. He ain't worried about nothing. He ain't worried about nothing. He ain't worried about nothing.